0: I don't know if this makes sense, but you're my hallelujah. 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
0: Cameras point and shoot. 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You, you, the one that I argue with. 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But the grass ain't always greener on the other side. 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
0: 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Just so. Set the club on fire. Just so. 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